Now is my brand new track, Our Frequency. I've been playing this one since so many months, so I'm super happy to be able to finally play it here on the radio show.

you know how we roll. 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Yeah, you know how we roll. Our bodies in the rhythm.

And on the seventh day, God did not rest. He prepared a feast for the underground, and he served acid for breakfast.

to the flow now, ooh. Take it to the flow now, ooh. Oops, splash. To the flow now, ooh.